taking you to the next level. El Lobo 106.1. 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

0: Una petición más en esta noche aquí en el programa de sugerencias. 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
4: 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And Madonna and Sabrina Carpenter score a debut on the countdown with their collaboration. 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
1: You played it cool and I played it dumb. 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

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Or just ask Taylor. L-Lobo.

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1: 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We check in with Olivia Rodrigo and hear about her highly anticipated third album. And Madonna and Sabrina Carpenter score a debut on the countdown with their collaboration. It all goes down this weekend on AT40.
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0: the metal to the max. Are you ready for a hairband overload called the House of Hair?
1: Yes, sir!
0: I knew you were good people. This is D-Sider, your twisted ringmaster of a hairspray-fueled trip back to the days when heavy metal had big hair. Rat, Dokken, Twisted Sister, Van Halen, and tons more are ready to turn your radio into a party box. 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
1: 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And Madonna and Sabrina Carpenter score a debut on the countdown with their collaboration. 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

0: to the max. Are you ready for a hairband overload called the House of Hair? I knew you were good people. This is D-Sider, your twisted ringmaster of a hairspray-fueled trip back to the days when heavy metal had big hair. Rat, Dokken, Twisted Sister, Van Halen, and tons more are ready to turn your radio into a party box. 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
1: 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And Madonna and Sabrina Carpenter score a debut on the countdown with their collaboration. 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

0: metal to the max. Are you ready for a hairband overload called the House of Hair? I knew you were good people. This is Decider, your twisted ringmaster of a hairspray-fueled trip back to the days when heavy metal had big hair. Rat, Dokken, Twisted Sister, Van Halen, and tons more are ready to turn your radio into a party box. 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

Si necesitas ayuda, llama a la Línea de la Vida, 800-911-2000. You played it cool and I played it dumb. Don't you think I'm a little too young to be messed with like that?